0: listening to Radio 1, it's 5 p.m. The news, Rebecca François Bonker, good evening.
1: Good evening, Andy. Good evening, everyone. A heated altercation broke out between Reza Yutim and Johanna Béranger in Parliament early this afternoon. The incident occurred during the parliamentary question session. Johanna Béranger questioned the Minister of Labour about a missing Bangladeshi, a case that had been reported by the Bangladesh High Commission. However, the exchanges became increasingly tense as supplementary questions were asked, leading to a heated verbal clash between the two elected members. For an average household with a loan of around 500,000 rupees, the increase in the key interest rate, if fully passed on by the banks, would represent an additional cost of about 1,250 rupees per year. This increase to 4.75% therefore results in a slight rise in the household loan repayment cost. According to Navin Ramgoolam, the Prime Minister explained that this decision aims to curb rising prices, particularly the increase in oil prices on the global market. Responding to the private notice question from opposition leader Julie Jonger, he stressed that the Mauritian economy has been affected since February by the consequences of the conflict in the Middle East, which has contributed to a general increase in prices. Also, Navin Ramgoolam is against the introduction of the CSG allowance or any other social benefit. The Prime Minister was categorical. There will be no new social allowances to support the population during this period of rising prices. The World Needs Limited Group has been placed under voluntary administration. The company, which has been facing financial difficulties for some time, had continued its operations without, however, resolving all of its operational problems. Ajiv Basgit from PricewaterhouseCoopers has been appointed administrator. Atma Shanto, representing the employees of the group's three companies, met with management and the administrator today. He stated that he had received assurances that a recovery plan has been put in place and that salaries for the month of May will be paid. And in world news, Western Europe is facing another day of record-breaking temperatures as heat wave pushed the mercury well above normal levels for May. French authorities on this Tuesday also reported at least 7 deaths linked to the heat wave. This is the end of this flash. Thank you for listening. Back to you, Andy.
0: Thank you, Rebecca.